0: is Ben Dello and Christopher Harborn. The size of the gifts has prompted demands for a review of political funding laws. Deputy Leader of the Green Party, Rachel Millward, says this is a step change moment for politics.
1: It's quite clear that we should have a cap on donations. We think we should have a cap of $500,000 and actually ban corporate donations. And Burnham had said he was going to do that, but he's flip-flopping and not making it clear. This is spiralling out of control.
0: Donald Trump has ensured his two-day visit to Ireland has made headlines. Moments after he landed in Dublin, he told the Irish Prime Minister he'd love to see a united Ireland, insisting it's going to happen eventually. A 76-year-old man's been arrested on suspicion of concealing his identity at an anti-immigration protest in Portsmouth. At least three people have been detained during the demonstration and counter-rally. In sport, Elena Rybakina has the first US Open title of her tennis career after victory over Aryna Sabalenka. She got past the two-time defending champion in three sets at Flushing Meadows.
2: I honestly was coming here for last 10 years and it was never successful, nothing close to that. And I mean, it's just incredible, and I'm falling in love in New York more and more. And it's an amazing memories for me. Thank you, guys.
0: Arsenal are Premier League leaders again following a 2-0 win at Sunderland. Tottenham still haven't scored this season in the top flight, but did get a point after finishing goalless at Everton. And in the Scottish League Cup, Hibs eased past Ross County 3-0 before Aberdeen won 3-1 on penalties at Kilmarnock in the quarter-finals. That's the latest. I'm Ruth McKee.
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skin? What's that stubble on your chin? Buried in the rot gut gin, you played and lost, not won. You play the house that can't be beat. Now look, your head's bowed in.

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1: From the Sky News Centre at 2, Reform UK has received the biggest single donation to a UK political party twice. £72 million has come from two British crypto billionaires. Ben Dello and Christopher Harborne say they want the party to be able to fight the next general election on a level playing field. Ollie Buston from campaign group Clean Up Westminster wants a cap on donations.
2: It's the only real solution. It's the only way you stop these mega donors making these donations that are corrupting our politics and making it more responsive to their needs than to the needs of ordinary people.
1: Labour says Nigel Farage and Reform can't buy their way out of sleaze and scandal. The Shadow Northern Ireland Secretary has hit back at Donald Trump's support for a united Ireland. Alex Burghardt says Northern Ireland is an integral part of the United Kingdom. The boss of Anthropic says the artificial intelligence industry needs to slow down. Dario Amodei warns that within 6 to 12 months, AI could be capable of leading a swarm that takes over the entire internet. In sport, Premier League champions Arsenal survived a scare to maintain the 100% start to their title defence with a 2-0 win at Sunderland. Chelsea battled back to draw 2-2 at home to Hull City and remain a point behind their newly promoted opponents. The West Londoners boss, Xabi Alonso, says they're repeating previous mistakes.
3: When we got the lead, you still need to be competing and not to give the chance for so easily for them to come back, especially in the first goal. We can do much better. It was too soft to give them this hope, because till then we were controlling, we were creating chances.
1: Elsewhere, Liverpool were held 0-0 by Fulham before Tottenham and Everton also finished goalless. In the Scottish League Cup quarter-finals, Aberdeen needed penalties to get past Kilmarnock 3-1. That's the latest. I'm Ruth McKee.
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1: From the Sky News Centre at 3, Labour Party Chair Bridget Phillipson says Nigel Farage and Reform UK can't buy their way out of the sleaze and scandal they're drowning in. There were calls for a cap on political donations after the party received £72 million from two crypto billionaires. Lib Dem spokesperson Lisa Smart has called the numbers eye-watering and wants action.
2: We think this is an emergency for our democracy to put a cap on donations. We think it needs emergency legislation, and we're calling on the government to do it when Parliament's sitting on Monday and Tuesday next week.
1: The Tory leader's accusing Donald Trump of shooting from the hip as usual after he triggered a diplomatic row in Dublin. He told reporters he'd love to see a united Ireland. Kemi Badenoch says Northern Ireland is part of the United Kingdom. A man's been questioned after a bus was hijacked in County Tyrone yesterday lunchtime and the driver apparently held at knife point. Passengers were let off the vehicle, which was stolen in Oma, involved in a number of collisions and later brought to a stop in Strabane. In sport, Arsenal made it 4 wins from 4 to start their Premier League title defence with a 2-0 win at Sunderland. The champions' goalkeeper, David Raya, saved a second-half penalty with the scores level at 0-0. But boss Mikel Arteta says in his view, the decision to award the spot kick was unacceptable.
3: I watched it 20 times and I cannot find a way to understand how even think to give a penalty in that situation or the way the VAR has to intervene.
1: Tottenham were held 0-0 to remain without a top-flight goal this season. Aberdeen got past Kilmarnock 3-1 on penalties to reach the semi-finals of the Scottish League Cup. And Elena Rybakina is the new US Open tennis women's champion, denying Aryna Sabalenka a third straight title. That's the latest. I'm Ruth McKee.
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1: From the Sky News Centre at 4, Andy Burnham faces renewed calls to cap political donations after Reform UK received £72 million from cryptocurrency billionaires in 2 days. The money has given the party a boost after a summer dominated by scrutiny of its finances. Deputy Leader Richard Tice thinks it's an endorsement of Reform's strategy.
2: Whether it's to increase the income tax threshold, whether it's to reduce energy bills, scrap net zero, whether it's to get rid of daft SME regulations, these are the proposals that will get this country back on track. And when you've got highly successful entrepreneurs backing that, that's a massive sign of confidence to everybody across the population.
1: A spokesman for the Prime Minister says his position on Irish unity is unchanged after Donald Trump's intervention. The US President told an audience in Dublin he'd love to see a united Ireland, but Andy Burnham said a referendum on the issue is off the table. The boss of Anthropic says the artificial intelligence agency industry needs to slow down over growing fears it will be misused. Dario Amodei warns that within 6 to 12 months, AI could be capable of leading a swarm that takes over the internet. In sport, Elena Rybakina has the first US Open title of her tennis career after victory over Aryna Sabalenka. The second seed got past the two-time defending champion in 3 sets at Flushing Meadows.
3: I honestly was coming here for last 10 years and it was never successful, nothing close to that. And I mean, it's just incredible, and I'm falling in love in New York more and more. And it's an amazing memories for me. Thank you, guys.
1: Champions Arsenal are Premier League leaders again following a 2-0 win at Sunderland. In the Scottish League Cup, Hibs eased past Ross County 3-0 before Aberdeen won 3-1 on penalties at Kilmarnock in the quarterfinals. That's the latest. I'm Ruth McKee.
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1: From the Sky News Centre at 5, Labour Party Chair Bridget Phillipson says Nigel Farage and Reform UK can't buy their way out of the sleaze and scandal they're drowning in. There were calls for a cap on political donations after the party received £72 million from two billionaires. Lib Dem spokesperson Lisa Smart has called the numbers eye-watering and wants immediate action.
2: We think this is an emergency for our democracy to put a cap on donations. We think it needs emergency legislation, and we're calling on the government to do it when Parliament's sitting on Monday and Tuesday next week.
1: A search and rescue operation is underway in the Java Sea after a passenger ship carrying at least 240 people lost communications. The vessel was travelling from East Java to South Kalimantan on Borneo Island when the alarm was raised after it hit bad weather. Donald Trump has triggered a diplomatic row, saying he'd love to see a united Ireland. The US president claims reunification is inevitable. Andy Burnham says the issue is off the table. The Anthropic boss has warned AI could take over the entire internet within a year if action isn't taken. Dario Amodei has outlined a plan on his website of how the risks could be alleviated. In sport, Premier League champions Arsenal survived a scare to maintain the 100% start to their title defence with a 2-0 win at Sunderland. Chelsea battled back to draw 2-2 at home to Hull City. The West Londoners boss, Xabi Alonso, says they're repeating previous mistakes.
3: When we got the lead, you still need to be competing and not to give the chance for so easily for them to come back, especially in the first goal. We can do much better. It was too soft to give them this hope, because till then we were controlling, we were creating chances.
1: Elsewhere, Liverpool were held 0-0 by Fulham before Tottenham and Everton also finished goalless. That's the latest. I'm Ruth McKee.
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1: From the Sky News Centre at 6. Labour says Reform UK and Nigel Farage still have serious questions to answer about their finances. The party received two donations of £36 million each from two British cryptocurrency billionaires. The size of the gifts has prompted demands for a review of political funding laws. Deputy leader of the Green Party, Rachel Millward, says this is a step change moment for UK politics.
2: It's quite clear that we should have a cap on donations. We think we should have a cap of £500,000 and actually ban corporate donations. And Burnham had said he was going to do that, but he's flip-flopping and not making it clear. This is spiralling out of control.
1: One person has died and more than 100 people have been rescued after a ferry carrying 240 passengers got into trouble in Indonesia. An alert was raised when the ship lost contact in the Java Sea during bad weather. Anthropic's boss has warned AI could take over the entire internet within a year if action isn't taken. Dario Amode has outlined a plan on his website of how the risks can be alleviated. He says governments must unite with developers to slow things down. Our reporter Phoebe Southworth has the details of the CEO's proposal.
3: In every office that is developing AI tools, we need to have a group of independent evaluators in there looking at what's going on. There need to be common safety standards, and countries which are democratic need to be talking to countries that are not to try and get them on the same page and to make AI safer.
1: Three women have appeared in court in connection with arrests at Donald Trump's golf course in Doonbeg, County Clare. One was charged with trespass, while the other two are accused of public order offences. Arsenal have continued their perfect start to the Premier League season with a 2-0 win at Sunderland, but their North London rivals Tottenham still haven't managed a single goal so far, drawing 0-0 at home with Everton. And there's a new US Open tennis champion. Elena Rybakina got past Aryna Sabalenka in three sets at Flushing Meadows. She'll also be confirmed as world number one on Monday. That's the latest. I'm

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1: Manx Radio News at 7 o'clock. I'm Sam Turton. Abuse of staff by ferry passengers has been deemed totally unacceptable by the Arban steam packet. The company's managing director says they understand the frustrations when services are disrupted. With Manxman out of action for another 2 months, some passengers have had their bookings amended to Bembury Cree, where cabins aren't available. However, Brian Thompson says that's no reason to be abusive.
2: People can come and complain. You know, we'll listen to complaints all day. We'll always try and find solutions to people who have any issues or problems. But I think once you sort of step over the mark of abuse, it's totally unacceptable. And we have zero tolerance to it.
1: Road closure will be in place across parts of Douglas today for the return of the Critium cycle races. The event organised by Manx Viking Wheelers Cycling Club will see competitors take on a closed road circuit around the town between 8 a.m. and 2 p.m. The course includes Athol Street, Lord Street, Quine's Corner, North Quay, Market Hill, Barrack Street and Church Street, with all adjoining junctions also affected by the closure. A loading bay adjacent to Peveril Buildings on Loch Promenade will be suspended during the closures and will be used as a temporary bus stop. 30 baby lost comfort bags have been donated to Nobles Hospital from a UK-based charity this week. Cradle, which has partnered with over 80 hospitals in the UK, delivered the donation, which included the support letter, links to the charity services and toiletries. According to the charity, 1 in 4 people experience baby loss. Regan Bagley, head of midwifery and senior matron at the hospital, hopes will be a little bit of help at a difficult time.
3: I think it'll have a great impact. As you know, pregnancy loss can happen at any time when people are least expecting it, and bad news can be delivered at a variety of situations or different areas within the hospital setting. So having these bags for maybe a person or a family to use when they come in unexpectedly will just be a little bit of a help to them and a comfort.
1: The Isle of Man has just experienced its warmest summer since records began. Rhonetway Met Office says the mean temperature of 16.4 degrees was 1.6 degrees above the climatological mean. It surpasses the previous record of 16 degrees set in 2025. Siobhan Fletcher reports.
4: Both daytime and overnight temperatures contributed to the exceptional warmth. The mean maximum temperature of 19.4 degrees Celsius was the second highest on record, whilst the mean minimum temperature of 13.4 was also the highest on record. However, the highest temperature reached only 27.6 degrees Celsius, which illustrates that the summer's exceptional character came from sustained warmth rather than exceptional heating. Extremes. Sunshine totaled 664.8 hours, that's 12% above average, and a 24-day meteorological absolute drought ranks the fourth longest in summer records.
1: In international news, the Prime Minister is facing renewed calls to cap political donations. It's after Reform UK received £72 million from crypto billionaires in just 2 days. The cash has more than donated to all UK parties last year. And a major fire has broken out for a fifth time in as many years at a historic building featuring in Downton Abbey and Peaky Blinders. West Yorkshire Fire and Rescue were called to the historic textile mill in Dalton Mills in Keighley last night. Manx Radio News at 7:03, the next at 8 o'clock. In the meantime, keep up to date by following Manx Radio on social media or by going to manxradio.com.

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1: Manx Radio News at 8 o'clock. More am I, I'm Sam Turton. Abuse of staff by ferry passengers has been labelled totally unacceptable by the Steam Packet. The company's managing director says they understand the frustration when services are disrupted. Well, with Manxman out of action for another 2 months, some passengers have had their bookings amended to the Benbecree, where cabins aren't available. However, Brian Thompson says that's no reason to be abusive.
2: People can come and complain. You know, we'll listen to complaints all day. We'll always try and find solutions to people who have any issues or problems. But I think once you sort of step over the mark of abuse, it's totally unacceptable. And we have zero tolerance to it.
1: 30 baby lost comfort bags have been donated to Nobles Hospital from a UK-based charity this week. Cradle, which has partnered with only over 80 hospitals in the UK, delivered the donation, which included a support letter, links to the charity's services and toiletries. According to the charity, one in four people experience baby loss. Regan Bagley, head of midwifery and senior matron at the hospital, hopes it will bring a little bit of help at a difficult time.
3: I think it'll have a great impact. As you know, pregnancy loss can happen at any time when people are least expecting it, and bad news can be delivered at a variety of situations or different areas within the hospital setting. So having these bags for maybe a person or a family to use when they come in unexpectedly will just be a little bit of a help to them and a comfort.
1: The Isle of Man has just experienced its warmest summer since records began. Ronald's Way Met Office says the mean temperature of 16.4 degrees Celsius was 1.6 degrees Celsius above the climatological mean. It surpasses the previous record of 16 degrees set in 2025. Siobhan Fletcher reports.
4: Both daytime and overnight temperatures contributed to the exceptional warmth. The mean maximum temperature of 19.4 degrees Celsius was the second highest on record, whilst the mean minimum temperature of 13.4 was also the highest on record. However, the highest temperature reached only 27.6 degrees Celsius, which illustrates that the summer's exceptional character came from sustained warmth rather than exceptional heat extremes. Sunshine totaled 664.8 hours, that's 12% above average, and a 24-day meteorological absolute drought ranks the fourth longest in summer records.
1: 30 young people from across the island have received their Duke of Edinburgh Gold Award at Government House this week. The highest level achieved before the award, the gold follows years of volunteering, building new skills and physical challenges. To receive their gold, they also had to plan and complete a demanding four-day expedition, spending time working alongside people they'd never met before. Over 600 people across the island are currently working towards their bronze, silver or gold award. The second day of the TLI Championships in cycling gets underway this morning. After time trial and road racing in St Mark's region yesterday, the action makes its way to the heart of Douglas, with a town centre criterium on roads closed in the capital. Organisers have confirmed today's event will also act as a test to find out if the circuit being used today would be suitable for the 2029 Island Games. Chairman of Isle of Man Cycling is Rob Sorby.
5: If you imagine on the Island Games 2029, the big cycling event at the end of the week, which is on the Friday of the Island Games, we will be using this course. If all goes well, definitely we will be using that for the crit event. For other courses, we might look to sort of use bigger venues. So there may be some similarities. At the moment, with 2029 being on the horizon, we just need to make sure we've got our planning and preparation correct.
1: A number of roads around Douglas have now shut and will be closed until no later than 2 p.m. for today's racing. Details can be found at manxradio.com. In more sport, FC Isle of Man fell to a comprehensive 4-0 defeat at Nelson yesterday afternoon. Manager Lee Dixon thinks there are numerous factors that led to his side just weren't being at the races.
6: Just not a good day. We just let ourselves down in the first half. But being fair to the lads, I think we've got to give them a little bit of credit for the situation and what they faced themselves. But listen, not good enough in the first half. Second half, much, much better. Really competed up until they got the third goal and it knocked the wind out of our sails again. But some days are going to be like this. We're a young team. You could see it was like boys versus men at times in the first half. And unfortunately, we're just going to have to endure these things, keep moving forward.
1: Corinthians have leapt to the top of the Canada Life Men's Premier League here on the island as defending champions Peel suffered their first defeat of the season away at Onchan. A convincing 6-1 victory. Laxey Corinthians sees them extend their perfect start to 4-4. While it means that Peel lose early ground at the summit of the top flight, Manx football correspondent Tony Meppham doesn't think there's any need for concern from the Westerners.
7: You look at last year, Onchan were the surprise package, no doubt about it, and it's pretty well near enough the same team. By all accounts, it was thoroughly deserved by Onchan. I've been told Peel, as you say, slipped down into second now with that sort of defeat. They'll be disappointed, I think, because the start that they've had has been brilliant. Maybe it's just a one-off that just didn't run for them.
1: In international news, pressure is mounting on the Prime Minister to cap political donations after Reform UK was gifted £72 million in 2 days. The figure is more than the total received by all UK parties last year. Spanx Radio News at 8:05, the next at 9 o'clock. 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
1: Manx Radio News at 9 a.m. Moramai, I'm Sam Turton. 30 baby lost comfort bags have been donated to Nobles Hospital from a UK-based charity this week. Cradle, which has partnered with over 80 hospitals, delivered the donation, which included a support letter, links to the charity's services and toiletries. According to the charity, one in four people experience baby loss. Regan Baggerly, head of midwifery and senior matron at the hospital, hopes it will help. It will be a little bit of help at a difficult time.
2: I think it'll have a great impact. As you know, pregnancy loss can happen at any time when people are least expecting it, and bad news can be delivered at a variety of situations or different areas within the hospital setting. So having these bags for maybe a person or a family to use when they come in unexpectedly will just be a little bit of a help to them and a comfort.
1: A team of 10 independent international election observers will arrive on the island next week for an election observation mission. The mission is organised by the Commonwealth Parliamentary Association, British Isles and Mediterranean region. In the run-up to the general election polling day, the observers will meet election officials, candidates and local groups to get an insight into the electoral process and Isle of Man's specific context. This year's general election will be held on Thursday, the 24th of September. A number of roads around Douglas are closed this morning as the second day of the TLI Championships get underway. After a time trial and road race in the St Mark's region yesterday, the action makes its way to the heart of Douglas with a town centre critium on closed roads around the capital. Organisers have confirmed today's event will also act as a test to find out if the circuit being used would be suitable for the 2029 Island Games. Chairman of Isle of Man Cycling is Rob Sorby.
3: If you imagine on the Island Games 2029, the big cycling event at the end of the week, which is on the Friday of the Island Games, we will be using this course. If all goes well, definitely we will be using that for the crit event. For other courses, we might look to sort of use bigger venues. So there may be some similarities. At the moment, with 2029 being on the horizon, we just need to make sure we've got our planning and preparation correct.
1: The final round of this year's Andreas Racing Association Championships take place in the north of the island today. Following the test session at Jersey Motodrome yesterday, the final competitive laps of the campaign get underway this morning. While several championships, including the Open Solo Centre title, have already been decided, more than one class remains up for grabs into today's action. Ahead of the weekend, Club Secretary Neil Champion said it's been a good turnout for competitors this year, and there's also been positive spectator numbers throughout the year as well.
4: It's been great. Nothing's better than just seeing a lot of people up on the banking, you know, watching the racing go on, and it's been really good. Typically on the test day, which is the Saturday, we get people who know some of the riders. They've got some connection to what's going on. But on the Sundays, we sometimes get, you know, best part of 1,000 people there. It's great.
1: In international news, there are growing calls for a cap on political donations after Reform UK was gifted £72 million from two crypto billionaires. And Celine Dion has made an emotional return to the stage, her first full live show in almost 6 years. She performed to a sold-out crowd in Paris last night as she battles a rare neurological disorder. Manx Radio News at 3 minutes past nine. 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
1: Manx Radio News at 10 o'clock. Moramai, I'm Sam Turton. Abuse of staff by ferry passengers has been labelled totally unacceptable by the Steam Packet. The company's managing director says they understand the frustration when services are disrupted. With Manxmen out of action for another 2 months, some passengers have had their bookings amended to the Benmacree, where cabins aren't available. But Brian Thompson says that's no reason to be abusive.
2: People can come and complain. You know, we'll listen to complaints all day. We'll always try and find solutions to people who have any issues or problems. But I think once you sort of step over the mark of abuse, it's totally unacceptable. And we have zero tolerance to it.
1: The Isle of Man has just experienced its warmest summer since records began. Ronald's Way Met Office says the mean temperature of 16.4 degrees Celsius was 1.6 degrees above the climatological mean. It surpasses the previous record of 16 degrees set in 2025. Siobhan Fletcher reports.
3: Both daytime and overnight temperatures contributed to the exceptional warmth. The mean maximum temperature of 19.4 degrees Celsius was the second highest on record, whilst the mean minimum temperature of 13.4 was also the highest on record. However, the highest temperature reached only 27.6 degrees Celsius, which illustrates that the summer's exceptional character came from sustained warmth rather than exceptional heat extremes. Sunshine totaled 664.8 hours, that's 12% above average, and a 24-day meteorological absolute drought ranks the fourth longest in summer records.
1: Road closures are in place across parts of Douglas today for a cycle race. The event, organised by Manx Viking Wheelers Cycling Club, will see competitors take on a closed road circuit around the town between 8 a.m. and 2 p.m. The course includes Athol Street, Lord Street, Quine's Corner, North Quay, Market Hill, Barrack Street and Church Street, with adjoining junctions also affected. A loading bay adjacent to Peveril Buildings on Lock Promenade has also been suspended and is being used as a temporary bus stop. In sport, and the Isle of Man football action continues this afternoon with a triple header of fixtures in the Canada Life Women's League. Among today's fixtures, Rushen United will host Peel, Corinthians take on Union Mills and Douglas and District face Douglas Royal. In the last of those three games, it's a landmark moment for D&D in what will be the club's first match in women's football. Manx Radio's football correspondent Tony Meppam is wishing them well on their journey, but thinks they'll find it tough in their opening game.
4: Congratulations to Douglas and District, their first game in women's football. There's a lot of hard work gone into making this team, so well done to everybody involved. That was a statement last week by Douglas Royal beating Corinthians, and I'm sorry D&D, I'm going to have to go for Royal to win it.
1: All of today's games get underway at 2 p.m. And in international news, Jeremy Clarkson's partner says his decision to go public with his cancer diagnosis has helped countless men. Lisa Hogan told The Star 30,000 people visited the prostate cancer website in just one day following his announcement in June. The former Top Gear presenter and Ireland resident revealed he had an aggressive form of the disease but is now in remission. Manx Radio News at 3 minutes past 10, the next is at 11. In the meantime, keep up to date by following Manx Radio on social media or by going to manxradio.com.

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1: Manx Radio News at 11 o'clock. Moramai, I'm Sam Turton. 30 baby loss comfort bags have been donated to Nobles Hospital from a UK-based charity this week. Cradle, which has partnered with over 80 hospitals, delivered the donation, which include a support letter, links to the charity's services and toiletries. According to the charity, one in four people experience baby loss. Regan Bagley, head of midwifery and senior matron at the hospital, hopes it will be a little bit of help at a difficult time.
2: I think it'll have a great impact. As you know, pregnancy loss can happen at any time when people are least expecting it, and bad news can be delivered at a variety of situations or different areas within the hospital setting. So having these bags for maybe a person or a family to use when they come in unexpectedly will just be a little bit of a help to them and a comfort.
1: More than 250 people are signed up to take part in the end-to-end walk today. The MFX-sponsored event sees competitors having to navigate a near 40-mile route from the point of air to the sound. Race director Tony McIntosh says preparations have been ongoing since March to make sure everything is in place for the occasion to go ahead. While the race is less than half the distance of something like the Parish Walk, he agrees the terrain forms a big part of how difficult it is.
3: The start of the race, it's straight roads and everybody goes off like complete lunatics, fires off down the road, and then it's really nice rolling countryside to Peel. And then you come out of Peel and it's just hills basically to the end. You've got Dolby and the Howe. It's the second half of the course that makes and breaks people. So you've got to save a little bit, have a little bit in the bank for that last bit.
1: In sport, defending champions of the Hertford Homes Manx Shield have gotten their title defence off to a winning start. In a close-fought contest at Portishead, Douglas Couts managed a narrow 24-21 victory over Ramsey in what was the second match of the new campaign in this competition. Douglas Couts became the second side to make a winning start after Southern Nomads overcame Western Vikings in the opener match last weekend. For Ramsey, whilst it's a defeat, the scoreline is an improvement on the last time they faced Couts, which ended with a 24-3 loss. The competition is not due to start until later in the 2026 season. In international news, ministers say they're working with international partners to make sure artificial intelligence remains safe and secure. The reassurance comes after the head of Anthropic warned AI could take over the internet within a year unless its development is slowed. Reform UK has denied its two latest donors are being rewarded for their multi-million pound gifts. The crypto billionaires donated a combined £72 million to the party in just 2 days. Around 130 people are still missing after an Indonesian ferry lost contact during bad weather in the Java Sea. More than 100 passengers have been rescued and at least one person is known to have died. The head of the TUC says he'll be calling for a tax on banks to pay for social tariff on energy bills at their annual conference, which starts later. Paul Novak claims the move would save low- and middle-income families around £560 a year on gas and electricity. Manx Radio News at 3 minutes past 11, the next is at 12. In the meantime, keep up to date by following Manx Radio on social media or by going to manxradio.com.

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some of y'all never been down south too much. I'm gonna tell you a little bit about this so that you understand what I'm talking about. Down there we have a plant that grows out in the woods and the fields. Looks something like a turnip green. Everybody call it poke salad. Poke salad. Used to know a girl lived down there and she'd go out in the evenings and pick her a mess of it. Carry it home and cook it for supper. Cause that's about all they had to eat. They did all right.

Richard Spafford. Straight razor tote moment. Lord, I must pick my mess up.

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1: Manx Radio News at 12 o'clock. Fast am I, I'm Sam Turton. Abuse of staff by ferry passengers has been branded totally unacceptable by the Isle of Man Steam Packet. The company's managing director says they understand the frustration when services are disrupted. With Manxmen out of action for another 2 months, some passengers have had their bookings amended to the Benbrae Cree where cabins aren't available. But Brian Thompson says that's no reason to be abusive.
2: People can come and complain. You know, we'll listen to complaints all day. We'll always try and find solutions to people who have any issues or problems. But I think once you sort of step over the mark of abuse, it's totally unacceptable. And we have zero tolerance to it.
1: The Isle of Man has just experienced its warmest summer since records began. Ronald's Way Met Office says the mean temperature of 16.4 degrees Celsius was 1.6 degrees above the climatological mean. It surpasses the previous record of 16 degrees set in 2025. Siobhan Fletcher reports.
3: Both daytime and overnight temperatures contributed to the exceptional warmth. The mean maximum temperature of 19.4 degrees Celsius was the second highest on record, whilst the mean minimum temperature of 13.4 was also the highest on record. However, the highest temperature reached only 27.6 degrees Celsius, which illustrates that the summer's exceptional character came from sustained warmth rather than exceptional heat extremes. Sunshine totaled 664.8 hours, that's 12% above average, and a 24-day meteorological absolute drought ranks the fourth longest in summer records.
1: 30 young people from the island have received their Duke of Edinburgh Gold Award at Government House. The highest level achievable for the award, the Gold Award follows years of volunteering, building new skills and physical challenges. To receive their gold, the young people also had to plan and complete a demanding four-day expedition, spending time working alongside people they'd never met before. Over 600 young people across the island are currently working towards their bronze, silver or gold award. In sport, FC Isle of Man fell to a comprehensive 4-0 defeat at Nelson in the North West Counties Premier Division yesterday afternoon. The host led early in the first half when Max Kane found the net on 16 minutes before Sefton Gonzalez doubled their advantage before half-time. Luke Heppel added the third for the home side just before the hour mark before Billy Priestley header made it four late on. In international news, it's claimed artificial intelligence could take over the internet within 6 to 12 months. The boss of AI firm Anthropic is calling for third-party reviewers and for companies to slow the rate at which they develop models. It's claimed US officials secretly flew a diplomat out of the UK following allegations of possession of indecent images. UK ministers are understood to be in contact with the American embassy over the incident, reported to be connected to an investigation in the US. For the weather, it'll be fine and dry with bright or sunny spells, with light and variable winds and a maximum temperature of 18 degrees for the rest of the day. Areas of mist and fog will develop overnight with a few drizzly outbreaks of rain at times. 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The next is at 1 o'clock. 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
1: Manx Radio News at 1 o'clock. First of May, I'm Sam Turton. 30 baby lost comfort bags have been donated to Nobles Hospital from a UK-based charity this week. Cradle, which has partnered with over 80 hospitals in the UK, delivered the donation, which includes a support letter linked to the charity's services and toiletries. According to the charity, one in four people experience baby loss. Regan Bagley, head of midwifery and senior matron at the hospital, hopes to be a little bit of help at a difficult time.
2: I think it'll have a great impact. As you know, pregnancy loss can happen at any time when people are least expecting it, and bad news can be delivered at a variety of situations or different areas within the hospital setting. So having these bags for maybe a person or a family to use when they come in unexpectedly will just be a little bit of a help to them and a comfort.
1: Abuse of staff by ferry passengers has been branded totally unacceptable by the Isle of Man Steam Packet. The company's managing director says they understand the frustration when services are disrupted, and with Manx been out of action for another 2 months, some passengers have had their bookings amended to the Ben McCree, where cabins aren't available. However, Brian Thompson says that's no reason to be abusive.
3: People can come and complain. You know, we'll listen to complaints all day. We'll always try and find solutions to people who have any issues or problems, but I think once you sort of step over the mark of abuse, it's totally unacceptable, and we have zero tolerance to it.
1: The Isle of Man has just experienced its warmest summer since records began. Rhonotway Met Office says the mean temperature of 16.4 Celsius was 1.6 degrees above the climatological mean. It surpasses the previous record of 16 degrees set last year, Siobhan Fletcher reports.
4: Both daytime and overnight temperatures contributed to the exceptional warmth. The mean maximum temperature of 19.4 degrees Celsius was the second highest on record, whilst the mean minimum temperature of 13.4 was also the highest on record. However, the highest temperature reached only 27.6 degrees Celsius, which illustrates that the summer's exceptional character came from sustained warmth rather than exceptional heat extremes. Sunshine totaled 664.8 hours, that's 12% above average, and a 24-day meteorological absolute drought ranks the fourth longest in summer records.
1: A team of 10 independent international election observers will arrive on the island next week for an election observation mission. The mission is organised by the Commonwealth Parliamentary Association British Islands and Mediterranean Region. In the run-up to the general election polling day, the observers will meet election officials, candidates and local groups to get an insight into the electoral process and the Isle of Man's specific context. This year's general election will be held on Thursday, the 24th of September. 30 young people from the island have received their Duke of Edinburgh Gold Award at Government House. The highest level achievable for the award, the Gold Award follows years of volunteering, building new skills and physical challenges. To receive their gold, they had to plan and complete a demanding 4-day expedition, spending time working alongside people they hadn't met before. Over 600 young people across the island are currently working towards their bronze, silver or gold award. In sport, and the defending champions of the Hartford Homes Manx Shield have gotten their defence off to a winning start. In a close-fought contest at Portsheed, Douglas Celts managed a 24-21 victory over Ramsey in what's the second match of the new campaign in this competition. Douglas Celts became the second side to make a winning start after Southern Nomads overcame Western Vikings in the opening match of the season last weekend. For Ramsey, while it's a defeat, the scoreline is an improvement on last time they faced Celts, which ended a 24-3 loss in the Hartford Homes Manx Cup. That competition is not due to start until later in the season. The Isle of Man football action continues this afternoon with triple header fixtures in the Canada Life Women's League. Among today's meetings, Rushen United host Peel, Corinthians take on Union Mills, and Douglas and District face Douglas Royal. The last of those three games, it's a landmark moment for Douglas and District in what will become the club's first match in Manx football. Manx Radio's football correspondent Tony Meppin wishes them well on their journey, but thinks it'll be a tough opening game.
5: Congratulations to Douglas and District, their first game in women's football. There's a lot of hard work gone into making this team, so well done to everybody involved. That was a statement last week by Douglas Royal being in Corinthians, and I'm sorry, D&D, I'm going to have to go for Royal to win it.
1: All of today's games get underway at 2 o'clock. In international news, we've been warned that artificial intelligence could seize control of the internet within a year unless its development is slowed down. That's according to the head of AI firm Anthropic, who says that all companies need to agree to a pause so security measures can catch up with the tech. It's claimed the US threw one of its diplomats out of the UK after they were accused of possessing indecent images of children. Ministers here are understood to be in contact with the American embassy over the incident. Reform UK has promised there'll be no perks given to its latest donors. The party's received a record £72 million from two cryptocurrency billionaires in the space of 2 days. And ministers are promising to provide clearer information to university applicants before they take out student loans in England. They've agreed to some, but not all, recommendations by MPs. Manx Radio News at 5 minutes past one. You can find the latest news by following Manx Radio on social media or by going to manxradio.com.

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1: From the Sky News Centre at 2, there's a warning artificial intelligence could seize control of the internet within a year unless its development is slowed down. The head of AI firm Anthropic says all companies need to agree to a pause so security measures can catch up with the tech. Raymond Douglas is an AI strategy researcher and says we should take this warning seriously.
2: I mean, if you look at the kinds of people who are worried, it's a lot of heavyweight, well-respected AI research luminaries. And the predictions that the people who are most worried were making 10 years ago are beginning to come true.
1: Reform's Treasury spokesperson Robert Jenrick says he's very confident recent donations to his party are perfectly legal. It's received £72 million from two crypto billionaires in 2 days. US officials are being accused of secretly flying a diplomat out of the UK following allegations he was in possession of indecent images of children. Ministers here are understood to be in contact with the American embassy. Six people are known to have died after a passenger ferry sank during bad weather in Indonesia. It was carrying more than 240 people in the Java Sea. 130 are still missing. To sport, and Rangers have eased into the semi-finals of the Scottish League Cup with a 3-0 win at home to Glasgow rivals Celtic. Coventry are just kicking off at home to Brighton in the opening Premier League game of the day. Elena Rybakina has cemented her status as world tennis number one by lifting the US Open title. She got past two-time defending champion Aryna Sabalenka in three sets in the final in New York. It was an emotional defeat for her opponent.
3: I feel like home here and cannot wait to come back next year. Thank you to my team, to my friends. I wish I could perform a little bit better, but I guess next year. Thank you.
1: The F1 Spanish Grand Prix is getting underway with world champion Lando Norris on pole. He's alongside standings leader Kimi Antonelli in Madrid. Max Verstappen starts third for Red Bull. That's the latest. I'm Nick Qureshi.
4: Let's go, girls.

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1: From the Sky News Centre at 3, Elon Musk is among tech bosses who've expressed support for slowing the progress of artificial intelligence. The calls have been led by Anthropic chief executive Dario Amodei, who's warned AI could take over the entire internet within months. But US President Donald Trump seems to have no intention of slamming the brakes on.
2: We're leading China in AI. We're the most sophisticated country in the world. And frankly, I want to keep it that way, because whoever wins, AI wins. But I think you have a lot of negative forces that are bringing it up, and they're bringing up things that won't happen.
1: The head of the TUC has attacked the £72 million donations to Reform, warning they're causing a crisis in the UK's democracy. Community Secretary Angela Rayner has suggested ministers could still impose a cap on political gifts. Six people are dead and around 130 missing after an Indonesian passenger ship capsized in the Java Sea. It's thought to have sunk in bad weather. A 76-year-old man has been charged with concealing his identity at an anti-immigration protest in Portsmouth yesterday. Police had warned they'd use powers to arrest demonstrators wearing face coverings. A fifth fire in as many years is being investigated at a Grade 2 listed building featured in Peaky Blinders and Downton Abbey. Crews were called out to Dalton Mills at Keighley in West Yorkshire last night. In sport, Manchester City aim to make it four Premier League wins from four when they go to rivals United this afternoon. Boss Enzo Maresca believes a strong display would send out another statement to the rest of the division.
3: We know how important it is, a derby, especially here for the club, for the fans, for everyone. So it's a special game, and the most important thing that we can do is try to be ourselves in the way we have been until today, and then we see the final result.
1: Brighton have a 1-0 lead going into the second half at Strugglers Coventry. Rangers extended their winning run to five matches with a 3-0 victory at home to Celtic in the quarter-final of the Scottish League Cup. That's the latest. I'm Nick Qureshi.

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1: From the Sky News Centre at 4, Donald Trump has dismissed calls for a slowdown in the progress of artificial intelligence. Some tech bosses have warned it could take over the internet within months. Martin Rees is the Astronomer Royal and co-founder of the Study of Existential Risk at the University of Cambridge.
2: You can create a new virus that could spread globally, could cause cyber attacks, that would shut down the electricity grid in many parts of the world. All these things would be catastrophic and would lead to a breakdown in civilization.
1: The community secretary's warned reform, a cap on overseas political donations, will be backdated. Angela Rayner's accused the party's donors of trying to buy their way into democracy after it was gifted £72 million. Six people have died and more than 100 are missing after an Indonesian ferry capsized in the Java Sea. It's thought to have happened during bad weather. University applicants in England will get clearer information about student loans before they take them out. Ministers have agreed to some recommendations following an inquiry. To sport and the F1 result to come first. Manchester United boss Michael Carrick knows this afternoon's derby at home to City will be different to the last time the two teams met in the Premier League. The hosts were 2-0 winners in his first game back in caretaker charge in January.
3: I think the confidence that we've built over a period of time and feel like we're getting better all the time, I think that helps us. We know it's a big game, we know it's an important game, there's a lot riding on it. It's pretty obvious to say, but we're looking forward to it.
1: 10-man Coventry were thrashed 5-0 at home to Brighton. Celtic missed the chance to reach another Scottish League Cup semi-final after a 3-0 defeat at Glasgow rivals Rangers. Britain's Lando Norris has had to settle for a third-place finish at the Spanish F1 Grand Prix. The world champion crossed the line behind winner Kimi Antonelli and Max Verstappen in Madrid. And Andy Burnham is among tens of thousands of people who've completed the Great North Run on Tyneside. He ran the marathon in under 2 hours. That's the latest. I'm Nick Qureshi.

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Oh yeah, I know goodbye when I hear it.

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1: Fast am I, I'm Sam Turton, and these are the stories that have been making the headlines in the Isle of Man today. The behaviour of some ferry passengers towards staff has been branded totally unacceptable by the Isle of Man steam packet. Managing Director Brian Thompson says he understands the frustration when services are disrupted, but the company will not tolerate abuse towards its staff. 30 baby lost comfort bags have been donated to Nobles Hospital from a UK-based charity this week. Cradle, which has partnered with over 80 hospitals in the UK, delivered the donation, which includes a support letter, links to the charity's services and toiletries. The Isle of Man has just experienced its warmest summer since records began. Rhondlesway Met Office says the mean temperature of 16.4 degrees Celsius was 1.6 degrees above the climatological mean. A team of 10 independent international election observers will arrive on the island next week for an election observation mission. The mission is organised by the Commonwealth Parliamentary Association, British Islands and Mediterranean Region. In sport, Corinthians have leapt to the top of the Canada Life Men's Premier League as defending champions Peel suffered their first defeat of the season during this weekend's men's football fixtures. Elsewhere, Castletown moved 4 points clear at the top of the Arden Druggan Division 2 with a victory over Paul Rose United. And 30 young people from the island have received their Duke of Edinburgh Gold Award at Government House. The highest level achievable for the award, the gold follows years of volunteering, building new skills and physical challenges. They were presented with the award by Lieutenant Governor Sir John Lorimer. That's a look at some of today's main headlines. For the very latest, you can follow Manx Radio on social media or go to manxradio.com.

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1: From the Sky News Centre at 6. Tech bosses Elon Musk and Sam Altman are backing a call for the pace of artificial intelligence models to be slowed down. The head of Anthropics warned an AI swarm could take over the internet within a year. Some accuse the market leaders of fear-mongering in the hope regulation could shut out potential competition. But Jacob Coxon, who resigned from Anthropic last week, tells NBC's Meet the Press the power of the technology is being underestimated.
2: These AIs are already capable of a certain degree of hacking and also a certain degree of biological research, of autonomous robot control, and if you extrapolate into the future, they could have strongly superhuman hacking capabilities, very superhuman abilities to create novel bioweapons.
1: The head of the TUC has attacked the £72 million donations to Reform, warning they're causing a crisis in the UK's democracy. Communities Secretary Angela Rayner has suggested ministers could still impose a cap on political gifts. Six people are dead and 130-odd missing after an Indonesian passenger ship capsized in the Java Sea. The vessel is thought to have sunk in bad weather. Donald Trump's doubled down on his comments in support of Irish unity, claiming it's one of the naturals of all time. Speaking in Ireland, the US president said he loved his comments. To sport, and Manchester City are into the second half of their derby at rivals United. Live now to Old Trafford and Peter Smith.
3: And City lead 1-0 in the game, lacking in quality but full of talking points. City were reduced to 10 men when Foden was red carded for lashing out at Fernandes. United's Rashford and Mane were both hit the post before Erling Haaland, sixth of the season, handed City the lead with VAR overturning an on-field decision for offside. It's United 0, City 1.
1: Thank you, Peter. Pointless Coventry had a man sent off and were hammered 5-0 by Brighton. Rangers eased into the semi-finals of the Scottish League Cup with a 3-0 victory at home to rivals Celtic. And Lando Norris had to settle for a third-place finish at the Spanish F1 Grand Prix. Kimi Antonelli won the race. That's the latest. I'm Nick Qureshi.

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1: From the Sky News Centre at 7, Donald Trump claims very negative forces are raising exaggerated concerns about artificial intelligence. The head of Anthropic wants a slowdown in the growth of the technology, claiming an AI swarm could take over the internet within a year. But Dame Wendy Hall, who chaired the UK government's AI review in 2017, doubts it'll work.
2: How would you make that happen? Who polices it? At the moment, Anthropic and OpenAI have set themselves up with this sort of race to the bottom. Because they're competing, they want to get the investment in, they've got to prove they're the best, invest in us. But you've also got the Chinese to think about. Are you going to persuade the Chinese to slow down?
1: The Community Secretary's warned reform, a cap on overseas political donations, will be backdated. Angela Rayner has accused the party's donors of trying to buy their way into democracy after it was gifted £72 million. Six people have died and more than 100 are missing after an Indonesian ferry capsized in the Java Sea. It's thought to have happened during bad weather. A fifth fire in as many years is being investigated at a Grade 2 listed building featured in Peaky Blinders and Downton Abbey. Crews were called out to Dalton Mills in Keighley in West Yorkshire last night. In sport, 10-man Manchester City needed a controversial goal to make it 4 wins from 4 to start their Premier League season with a 1-0 victory at rivals United. The video assistant referee overturned a decision of offside in the second half at Old Trafford. Celtic, meanwhile, missed the chance to reach another Scottish League Cup semi-final following a 3-0 defeat at Glasgow rivals Rangers. Boss Martin O'Neill admits they were second best.
3: There has to be a realisation how big this game is. It's so important to the fans, so important to everybody. Still one of the great fixtures, as mentioned, in European football, if not the world. And people have got to know that. And that's the point. We'll have to try and learn from it.
1: Home favourite Shane Lowry has won the Irish Open by a record 11 shots, finishing on 23 under par. Donald Trump presented him with the trophy at his golf course. That's the latest. I'm Nick Qureshi.

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1: From the Sky News Centre at 8, the US president has dismissed calls for a slowdown in the progress of artificial intelligence after warnings from some tech bosses it could take over the internet within months. Donald Trump has suggested the claims are exaggerated. Reform UK's Robert Jenrick has denied the party's latest donors are receiving anything in return. Two crypto billionaires gifted £72 million in 2 days, prompting calls for the Prime Minister to cap political donations. The party is already under scrutiny about its finances, but Mr Jenrick insists this is all above board.
2: I am the Shadow Chancellor of Reform, and I have never spoken to either of these individuals about cryptocurrency. They've asked nothing in return for their donations. You know, we're not like the Tory party that hands out knighthoods and peerages.
1: The US Embassy in London has confirmed a staff member accused of possessing indecent images of children has been reassigned to the United States. A spokesperson says there's an ongoing investigation and British authorities were informed. Donald Trump says he plans to remove a 15% tariff on Irish whiskey. The president made the announcement at the end of a 2-day trip to Ireland. In sport, 10-man Manchester City grabbed a 1-0 derby victory at rivals United to continue their winning start to the Premier League season. Erling Haaland's controversial second-half goal came after Phil Foden's red card before the break at Old Trafford. The City striker says they had to play in an unfamiliar way following the sending off.
3: We like to keep the ball, we like to try to score goals, but these times I think you have to go a bit low and take your chances when it's possible, and we managed to do that well. And I think this shows the personality, the character to keep the ball away at Old Trafford with 10 men. That is personality.
1: Rangers eased into the semi-finals of the Scottish League Cup with a 3-0 victory over rivals Celtic at Ibrox. Formula One World Championship leader Kimi Antonelli won the Spanish Grand Prix. And Europe have reclaimed golf's Solheim Cup after an impressive performance in the singles. That's the latest. I'm Nick Qureshi.

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1: From the Sky News Centre at 9, tech bosses Elon Musk and Sam Altman are backing a call for the pace of artificial intelligence models to be slowed down. The head of Anthropics warned an AI swarm could take over the internet within a year. Some accused the market leaders of fear-mongering in the hope regulation could shut out potential competition. But Jacob Coxon, who resigned from Anthropic last week, has told NBC's Meet the Press the power of the technology is being underestimated.
2: These AIs are already capable of a certain degree of hacking and also a certain degree of biological research, of autonomous robot control. And if you extrapolate into the future, they could have strongly superhuman hacking capabilities, very superhuman abilities to create novel bioweapons.
1: Boris Johnson has been caught up in a security scare in Ukraine. The former Prime Minister says he was travelling on a train near the border with Poland when another service was attacked by Russian drones. Ukraine's foreign minister has warned Russia's terror is knocking on the doors of the EU and NATO. Donald Trump has doubled down on his comments in support of Irish unity, claiming it's one of the naturals of all time. Speaking in Ireland, the US president said he loved his comments. In sport, Manchester United failed to capitalise on a man advantage in a 1-0 defeat at home to City in their Premier League derby. The hosts conceded the controversial winner on 90 minutes after their rivals had Phil Foden sent off midway through the first half at Old Trafford. United boss Michael Carrick says decisions to allow such goals are concerning.
3: If we've got people in place that are meant to understand the game and make decisions, if that's the interpretation of not interfering with play or not having an impact on an attack, when you're throwing your body at it with an inch or two of the ball, with our defender next to him who has to react to that, it's really worrying for me.
1: 28-time Scottish League Cup winners Rangers eased past rivals Celtic 3-0 to reach the semi-finals. Pole sitter Lando Norris finished third behind race winner Kimi Antonelli at F1's Spanish Grand Prix. And Europe's women have regained golf's Solheim Cup. That's the latest. I'm Nick Qureshi.

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1: From the Sky News Centre at 10, Elon Musk's among tech bosses who've expressed support for slowing the progress of artificial intelligence. The calls have been led by Anthropic Chief Executive Dario Amodi, who's warned AI could take over the entire internet within months. But US President Donald Trump seems to have no intention of slamming the brakes on.
2: We're leading China in AI. We're the most sophisticated country in the world. And frankly, I want to keep it that way, because whoever wins, AI wins. But I think you have a lot of negative forces that are bringing it up, and they're bringing up things that won't happen.
1: The head of the TUC has attacked the £72 million donations to Reform, warning they're causing a crisis in the UK's democracy. Community Secretary Angela Rayner has suggested ministers could still impose a cap on political gifts. There are warnings Russian drone strikes on a train just a mile from the Polish border represent an escalation. No one was injured in the attack. A fifth fire in as many years is being investigated at a Grade 2 listed building featured in Peaky Blinders and Downton Abbey. Crews were called out to Dalton Mills at Keighley in West Yorkshire last night. Sport now, and the referees' governing body will contact Manchester United to acknowledge the error of judgment in their 1-0 defeat to Manchester City in the Premier League. They say VAR should have recommended an on-field review of Erling Haaland's controversial second-half goal at Old Trafford. Meanwhile, Rangers extended their winning run to 5 matches with a 3-0 victory over Celtic in the quarter-final of the Scottish League Cup. His boss, Derek McInnes.
3: I felt the performance that we gave today was the performance that was required to overcome a team like Celtic. Delighted with the performance for so many today. I don't think we had a failure. And that's what it takes to win. It's a good reference for us going forward.
1: Lando Norris had to settle for a third-place finish at the Spanish F1 Grand Prix. The world champion, who started on pole, crossed the line behind winner Kimi Antonelli in Madrid. That's the latest. I'm Chris Milligan.
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1: Fast am I, I'm Sam Turton, and these are the stories that have been making the headlines in the Isle of Man today. The behaviour of some ferry passengers towards staff has been branded totally unacceptable by the Isle of Man steam packet. Managing Director Brian Thompson says he understands the frustration when services are disrupted, but the company will not tolerate abuse towards its staff. 30 baby lost comfort bags have been donated to Nobles Hospital from a UK-based charity this week. Cradle, which has partnered with over 80 hospitals in the UK, delivered the donation, which includes a support letter, links to the charity's services and toiletries. The Isle of Man has just experienced its warmest summer since records began. Runners Way Met Office says the mean temperature of 16.4 degrees Celsius was 1.6 degrees above the climatological mean. A team of 10 independent international election observers will arrive on the island next week for an election observation mission. The mission is organised by the Commonwealth Parliamentary Association, British Islands and Mediterranean region. In sport, Corinthians have leapt to the top of the Canada Life Men's Premier League as defending champions Peel suffered their first defeat of the season during this weekend's men's football fixtures. Elsewhere, Castletown moved 4 points clear at the top of the Arden Druggan Division 2 with a victory over Paul Rose United. And 30 young people from the island have received their Duke of Edinburgh Gold Award at Government House. The highest level achievable for the award, the gold follows years of volunteering, building new skills and physical challenges. They were presented with the award by Lieutenant Governor Sir John Lorimer. That's a look at some of today's main headlines. For the very latest, you can follow Manx Radio on social media or go to manxradio.com.

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1: From the Sky News Centre of midnight, a Labour MP claims AI companies are crying out for government regulation. Alex Sobel is warning the threat of potential extinction from the technology should focus the minds of administrations. The monitoring of artificial intelligence remains a voluntary process, but Mr. Sobel says that needs to change.
2: Can you imagine us having a pharmaceuticals industry, no regulation? That's what's happening with AI. AI could touch every possible area of life because everything is connected to the internet. And the pace of scale and change of AI is rapidly accelerating.
1: Reform UK has promised there will be no perks given to its latest donors. The party received a record £72 million from two cryptocurrency billionaires in the space of 2 days. The first ministers of the UK's devolved nations will sign an agreement later aimed at pressuring Downing Street to hold independence referendums. Scotland, Wales and Northern Ireland's governments are led by nationalists. Andy Burnham's insisted such votes are off limits. Schools in England will have to cut down on cookies, pizzas and chips as part of new food standards. The overhaul, aimed at tackling childhood obesity and tooth decay, will also require more lentils and salads on menus. Sport now, and Alexander Zverev is the US Open tennis champion after getting past Ben Shelton in four sets in the final. The German top seed thanked his mother for her belief in him after his diabetes diagnosis when he was just four.
3: Doctors in the office tell you that life and sports will be very, very limited for that child. It takes a very, very strong mother to walk out of those offices and to say, my son will be whatever he wants to be. If he wants to be a tennis player, he'll be a tennis player.
1: And finally, to football, Manchester United have been contacted by the referee's governing body to acknowledge an error of judgment. It relates to Erling Haaland's winning goal in their 1-0 defeat to rival City in the Premier League. And Rangers are into the Scottish League Cup semi-final after beating rival Celtic 3-0. That's the latest. I'm Chris Milligan.

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1: From the Sky News Centre at 1, Donald Trump's playing down the need for his administration to check the development of artificial intelligence. He says winning a global competition against China will help address the risks posed by the technology. There's been a series of recent warnings about the dangers of AI. Martin Rees is the Astronomer Royal and co-founder of the Study of Existential Risk at the University of Cambridge.
2: It can be a net improvement, but the downside is so colossal and it deserves far more attention. We worry a great deal about improving air safety and all that, whereas here the downside is so much greater, but we don't have so many groups doing it.
1: The community secretary's warned reform a cap on overseas political donations will be backdated. Angela Rayner has accused the party's donors of trying to buy their way into democracy after it was gifted £72 million in 2 days. The first ministers of Wales, Scotland and Northern Ireland are meeting later, where they'll sign a declaration on independence. The memorandum of understanding is expected to push Downing Street for referendums in their respective nations.